0: bite the dust. The club is gonna handle us. Spotlight technique, fabulous, fabulous, fabulous, fabulous.
1: 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That's fantastic, tastic, tastic.

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We talk for hours and hours about the sweet and the sour and how your family's doing okay. And leaving, getting a taxi, and kissing the backseat. Tell the driver, make the radio play. And I'm

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0: myself busy and use it to get myself wealthy. 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
1: Ladies and gentlemen, this is the main event for the linear, legitimate, and universally recognized undisputed heavyweight championship. So now there's only one thing left to say. Ladies and gentlemen,

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Only music can help you to find the right way. 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

Yes, the bad times in life is like a telephone. 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But when it ring, just pick it up and receive. When you finish, put down the receiver and carry on. 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